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We must have been love.

exciting the way you walk. Beauty is in the eye of the beholder, baby, and I want you to know that all I see is you. And what I see, I like. You're what's missing in my

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